Tom Tom lived for all he could give, and he stood by his father's side. Then into his world came a sweet young girl, and he took her for his bride. He took her for his bride.

Tom Tom's called away, but his wife says stay. He's never had to leave before. Sweet young wife only fears for the good life.

0: ARD Schlagerabend. 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
1: In a bar in Toledo, across from the depot.